0: So, final scene. We're at the beach. It almost feels like a date. And you can't control your emotions. And you just keep wanting more.
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0: Truco, big up yourself, man. 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Shout out to everybody all over the world as we bring this energy to you. Unification through the music. One love. 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

0: 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I don't think so. No.
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0: No.
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0: No. Tuck tie that.
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2: 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Prende tu radio.